0: Enjoy the music.
1: Enjoy the music.
2: R101.
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0: 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Don't worry. It will soon pass, whatever it is. Don't worry, be happy.
1: 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R101.

0: 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R101.
1: When your legs don't work like they used to before, and I can't sweep you off of your feet,

0: Enjoy the music. R101.
1: Hey, Macklemore, can we go thrift shopping?
2: What?